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How you doing, peeps? It's your old best Jess. Happy to be back in the studio for the good time once again. And after 7 p.m. on this Friday, all yours until midnight. Yeah, TGIF. Pretty much been living at Mother Nature's mercy for the last few days, so I'm more than ready to be wrapping up this wild week together. So yeah, settle in for the long haul and just start with an affirmation. Now repeat after me. Stormy vibes can roll on through, but I've got deep roots, also a bright sparkle, and I'm coming through this shining even brighter than I was before. That's right. Life might throw a little sudden rain on your parade, but we are completely unshakable. Storms are just passing weather, and you've got all the inner sunshine to bounce right back, stronger, fresher, and ready to shine. So get after it, and just see where this life takes you next. Meanwhile, though, I'll be right here with your favorites from Zach Top, Ella Langley, and hey, Kit Moore is getting us going with something about a truck on River Country to IVR.

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3: We have a stationary front over our area. Showers and thunderstorms for the overnight hours were in the upper 60s. Then we could get some heavy rainfall on Saturday. Showers will be likely. Afternoon thunderstorms were in the upper 80s. Our heat index tomorrow, about 100, with that heavy rain possible during the afternoon hours. A few lingering showers on Saturday night. We're down in the low 70s. Mix of sun and clouds coming up on Sunday, mid-80s, maybe a thunderstorm. I'm meteorologist Steve Hamilton.
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River Country's Graylin James and Water at a Wedding. And it's a song about crashing your ex's wedding and predicting that she's pregnant after seeing her only drink water during it. So what do you think? Creepy or cute? Let me know, but sounds kind of creepy to me. Yeah, it's Best Dress. And almost 7:30 on our Friday TGIF. Let's get back to it now with Thomas Rhett, because Ain't a Bad Life on River Country, WIVR.

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0: River Country, WIVR, Be By You, the new one by Luke Combs. And hey, tomorrow is your last chance. Yeah, it's Best Jazz. Saturday, the Flame Orchard's Peach Truck Tour makes its final stop of the season at Tractor Supply Company in Kankakee. And don't miss the chance to stock up on those farm-fresh Southern Illinois peaches that we love so much. Seriously, we've been singing their praises all summer, literally.
1: Peaches, peaches, peaches, peaches, peaches.
0: 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And for now, just TGIF, yeah, after 7:30 and Before He Cheats by Carrie Underwood. On River Country, WIVR.

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4: Devastation or refund over our area, showers and thunderstorms for the overnight hours were in the upper 60s. Then we could get some heavy rainfall on Saturday. Showers will be likely. Afternoon thunderstorms were in the upper 80s. Our heat index tomorrow about 100 with that heavy rain possible during the afternoon hours. Few lingering showers on Saturday night. We're down in the low 70s. Mix of sun and clouds coming up on Sunday, mid 80s, maybe a thunderstorm. I'm meteorologist Steve Hamilton.
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River Country, WIVR, High Road, that's Cole Wetzel with Jesse Murph. And tune in Sunday morning for some music from the greatest stars in country history. Yeah, and the next, Rick Jackson's Country Classic Show. It's Best Jazz, airing every weekend from 8 until 11 a.m. Rick is here with all sorts of fun music facts, wild stories, and so much more. 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Check back Rick Jackson's Country Classics this Sunday. And currently almost 8 p.m. on this Friday, TGIF. I'll be all yours until midnight on River Country, WIVR.

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River Country, WIVR, Low Cash with Hometown Home. And what's up, peeps? It's your best Jess. And after 8 p.m. on this Friday, reach out to let me know where you're listening from tonight. Regardless, so be safe and stick around because I'll be right here with you for whatever comes our way the rest of this 14th of August. Yeah. The only thing in between us and the weekend. Plus, on this day back in the year 2020, the first season of Ted Lasso was officially released. And can you believe it's already been 6 years since this? The show's become a massive success, and the new season is coming out right now. Are you watching it? There's going to be a new episode dropped every single Wednesday through October. And let me know if you're, you know, catching that one too, because I am. But anyways, we're going to get back to the music now with Kid Myself and John Morgan's on River Country, WIVR.

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3: We have a stationary front over our area. Showers and thunderstorms for the overnight hours were in the upper 60s. Then we could get some heavy rainfall on Saturday. Showers will be likely. Afternoon thunderstorms were in the upper 80s. Our heat index tomorrow, about 100, with that heavy rain possible during the afternoon hours. A few lingering showers on Saturday night. We're down in the low 70s. Mix of sun and clouds coming up on Sunday, mid-80s, maybe a thunderstorm. I'm meteorologist Steve Hamilton.
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4: New truck, big

miles on it. River Country, WIVR, putting miles on it. That's Kane Brown and Marshmallow. But hey, the 11th of September, Kane Brown will be in McHenry, Illinois for a show at Peterson Park. Ever been that way? Let me know, but I actually need to look that one up and see where it is. But anyways, plus you can find all the show details and even snacks and tickets if you're interested online too. But hey, it's Best Jess and TGIF. Yeah, almost 8:30 on our Friday with Jelly Roll and Hands Up on River Country, WIVR.

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River Country, WIVR, with a woman. That's Justin Moore. Are you ready for all the action tomorrow, peeps? It's Best Jess. And we can hardly wait because the Chicago Bears football is officially back this weekend. That is right. Officially opening up their preseason action on the 15th at Soldier Field against the Cleveland Browns. How exciting is this? Our time to see the new rookies shine and get our game day snacks calibrated to perfection. But you should tune in to join us for our game day coverage and starting at 9 a.m. with pregame. Then kickoffs at noon. And for a reminder, you can catch every single play right here on your local home for Chicago Bears every week. Yeah. 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We're taking the field for the first time. I really hope you're ready to bear down tomorrow. Meanwhile, TGIF, yeah, it's Friday and after 8:30. Cody Johnson's up next for us with The Fall on River Country, WIVR.

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4: We have a stationary front over our area. Showers and thunderstorms for the overnight hours were in the upper 60s. Then we could get some heavy rainfall on Saturday. Showers will be likely. Afternoon thunderstorms were in the upper 80s. Our heat index tomorrow about 100 with that heavy rain possible during the afternoon hours. Few lingering showers on Saturday night. We're down in the low 70s. Mix of sun and clouds coming up on Sunday, mid 80s, maybe a thunderstorm. I'm meteorologist Steve Hamilton.
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River Country, WIVR, Kenny Chesney's Carry On, and TGIF, Peeps, yeah, it's best, Justin, after 9 p.m. Thanks a bunch for joining me on this Friday. Yeah, between all the summer fun going on, getting to go back to school, and Mother Nature's relentless torture, it's been a stressful week for us, but we survived, and that deserves to be celebrated now. Speaking of, there are some famous friends with a special day today that they're celebrating, so before I tell you all about our lucky winner for the week here, if this 14th of August is your birthday, then you share it with the likes of Mila Kunis, the beautiful Halle Berry, Magic Johnson, actor Steve Martin, and Cowboys Tim Tebow, plus can't forget about Preston from Jackass, and turning 57, can you believe that? But once again, if your birthday is today too, then a happy birthday to you, all right? For now, I'll be right back with our lucky birthday club winner for the week, and more favorites, including Darius Rucker and Wagon Wheel on River Country, WIVR.

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3: If a stationary front over our area showers and thunderstorms for the overnight hours were in the upper 60s, then we could get some heavy rainfall on Saturday. Showers will be likely. Afternoon thunderstorms were in the upper 80s. Our heat index tomorrow, about 100, with that heavy rain possible during the afternoon hours. A few lingering showers on Saturday night. We're down in the low 70s. Mix of sun and clouds coming up on Sunday, mid-80s, maybe a thunderstorm. I'm meteorologist Steve Hamilton.
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River Country, WIVR, Shaboozies, a bar song. And looking for some fun the next couple days, head to Crown Point for the 174th Lake County Fair going on through the 16th. Yeah, visit lake-county-fair.com for a full schedule or even our community calendar for all the other plans going on this weekend, too. And for now, it's Best Jess. Happy Friday, almost 7:30, or almost 9:30 now, yeah, with John Barty. And Last Night Lonely on River Country, WIVR.

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River Country, WIVR. I love that new one by Lauren Elena and Chase Matthew, All My Exes. And now, peeps, it's Best Jess on the 14th of August, so we're one day closer to your special day, James Smith of Kankakee. Yeah, his birthday is tomorrow on the 15th, and hopefully he has some big, exciting plans for it. But our birthday club winner for the week, we've actually been celebrating him since Monday, just regardless. And we even gave him prizes from Dairy Queen, Bussies, and Brookmont Bowling, too. How great is that? All part of his birthday prize package. And congrats to James once again. But, you know, we could be celebrating you and your birthday rolls around, too. Yeah, friendly reminder, sign up for your birthday club every single year for your chance to win, which you can do that via the website or even using the free mobile app. But good luck. And for now, celebrate accordingly tomorrow, James. And after 9:30 on this Friday, we're getting back to it with Speechless. That's Dan and Shay on River Country, WIVR. Fine.

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0: 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She said.

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3: Devastation or refund over our area. Showers and thunderstorms for the overnight hours were in the upper 60s. Then we could get some heavy rainfall on Saturday. Showers will be likely. Afternoon thunderstorms were in the upper 80s. Our heat index tomorrow, about 100, with that heavy rain possible during the afternoon hours. A few lingering showers on Saturday night. We're down in the low 70s. Mix of sun and clouds coming up on Sunday, mid-80s, maybe a thunderstorm. I'm meteorologist Steve Hamilton.
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River Country, WIVR, with Toby Keith's Made in America. And this time tomorrow night, the Wild and Crazy duo, Big D and Bubba, they'll be having a good time together once again. Yeah, those two are something else. And join them for the next Honky Tonkin' Show to see for yourself. It all starts at 8 p.m. Saturday nights. Then until 11, you have your favorite country music from the 80s to the early mid-2000s to enjoy, plus all their crazy antics and powered by Coors Light. 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Don't miss it. For now, though, it's Best Jazz. At almost 10 p.m., we are closing down this Friday together on River Country, WIVR.

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0: What time zone am I on? What country am I in?
1: It doesn't matter. It's 5 o'clock somewhere.
0: It's always on 5 in Margaritaville, come to think of it.
1: Yeah, I heard that.
0: You've been there, haven't you?
1: Yes, sir.
0: I've seen your boat there.
1: I've been to Margaritaville a few times.
0: All right. Well, that's good.
1: Stumble my way back.
0: Okay. Well, we just want to make sure you can keep it between the navigational beacons.
1: Between the buoys. I got it.
0: All right. Well, it's 5 o'clock. Let's go somewhere.
1: I'm ready. Crank it up.
0: Let's get out of here.
1: I'm gone.

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3: Devastation or front over our area, showers and thunderstorms for the overnight hours were in the upper 60s. Then we could get some heavy rainfall on Saturday. Showers will be likely. Afternoon thunderstorms were in the upper 80s. Our heat index tomorrow, about 100, with that heavy rain possible during the afternoon hours. Few lingering showers on Saturday night. We're down in the low 70s. Mix of sun and clouds coming up on Sunday, mid-80s, maybe a thunderstorm. I'm meteorologist Steve Hamilton.
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River Country, WIVR. Gotta love Eric Church. That's Hands of Time. And you know, the older I get, peeps, the worse my memory is. And I can pretty much like misplace something that I have in my hands a minute ago. Yeah, literally from my hands to the unknown and no idea when that happens. Anyone else? Let me know. In almost 10:30, I'll admit I have to repeat a mental checklist to myself whenever I walk out of my house before I lock the door. Yeah, it's best, Jess. I'm like, keys, phone, purse, will to live, stuff like that. And now Lainey and John, they have some things to check off too with keys, phone, wallet on River Country, WIVR.

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River Country, WIVR, with Scotty McCreary, and it matters to her. Now, while we hate to see them go, all good things must come to an end, so help us send our friends at Flam Off in Style tomorrow and come out to Trek Supply Company in Kankakee this Saturday to stock up one last time. Yeah, it's the last stop of the season for the Flam Orchards Southern Illinois Peach Truck Tour. Don't miss out. Make a plan to stop on by while Bill is there for a broadcast too, between 3:30 and 5, because you could walk away with more than just those peaches, as he'll be giving away a free family four-pack to Indiana Beach, or even a Joliet Slammers game. I mean, how great is that? Get your chance to win tomorrow and snag some of those amazing peaches before they're officially gone for the season. It's your girl, Best Jazz. For more, though, you can visit the website or Facebook event page. For now, TGIF. Yeah, after 10:30. And up next, we have Megan Maroney, 6 months later on River Country, WIVR.

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6: If a stationary front over our area showers and thunderstorms for the overnight hours were in the upper 60s, then we could get some heavy rainfall on Saturday. Showers will be likely. Afternoon thunderstorms were in the upper 80s. Our heat index tomorrow about 100, with that heavy rain possible during the afternoon hours. A few lingering showers on Saturday night. We're down in the low 70s. Mix of sun and clouds coming up on Sunday, mid 80s, maybe a thunderstorm. I'm meteorologist Steve Hamilton.
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Old Dominion's on River Country, WIVR, and making good time. And hey, while you're out and about this weekend, peeps, keep in mind the Menards and Bradley, they're serving as official donation drop-off site for a local humane association through the end of next month. Yeah, it's best to save a bin by the exit doors for your donations, plus many of the items in their pet and wallet department, like pet food, treats, beds, collars, or feeders. So bring your own in or grab it there, but just toss it in the bin by the exit doors on your way out. And for now, just TGIF. Yeah, almost 11 p.m., and you're spending the rest of this Friday night with me on River Country, WIVR.

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River Country, WIVR, I Can't Love You Anymore by Ella Langley with Morgan Wallen. And now, peeps, it's your girl, Best Jess, and after 11 p.m. already, can you believe it? But hey, let's show some love to Trisha Madison Owatsika, the listener of the week. Yeah, we really appreciate her love and support, and since Monday, we've been giving her shout-outs all day, every day. Plus, we also reward Trisha with a bunch of goodies from Oliver's, LK Tax Shop, Game On, and Us River Country as part of her Ultimate Thank You Prize package. I mean, how great is that? You could be next, though, and for your chance to be List of the Week, too, visit the website or use the mobile app to sign up. Yeah, that's it. Go tell us all about yourself and good luck. Meanwhile, though, TGIF, finally Friday, and David.

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4: We have a stationary front over our area. Showers and thunderstorms for the overnight hours were in the upper 60s. Then we could get some heavy rainfall on Saturday. Showers will be likely. Afternoon thunderstorms were in the upper 80s. Our heat index tomorrow, about 100, with that heavy rain possible during the afternoon hours. A few lingering showers on Saturday night. We're down in the low 70s. Mix of sun and clouds coming up on Sunday, mid-80s, maybe a thunderstorm. I'm meteorologist Steve Hamilton.
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River Country, WIVR. And hey, don't miss the old Settlers Reunion, peeps. Yeah, going on through tomorrow in Cisna Park. Yeah, Saturday is your last chance to enjoy the carnival, refreshments, prizes, parade, live music, and more. It's your girl, Best Jess. If you're looking for a good time tomorrow, I say check that out before it's too late. And for more details, visit our community calendar. In the meantime, though, almost 11:30, and it's Jason Aldean with Trouble with a Heartbreak on River Country, WIVR.

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3: If a stationary front over our area showers and thunderstorms for the overnight hours, we're in the upper 60s, then we could get some heavy rainfall on Saturday. Showers will be likely. Afternoon thunderstorms, we're in the upper 80s. Our heat index tomorrow, about 100, with that heavy rain possible during the afternoon hours. A few lingering showers on Saturday night, we're down in the low 70s. Mix of sun and clouds coming up on Sunday, mid-80s, maybe a thunderstorm. I'm meteorologist Steve Hamilton.
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2: We have a stationary front over our area. Showers and thunderstorms for the overnight hours were in the upper 60s. Then we could get some heavy rainfall on Saturday. Showers will be likely. Afternoon thunderstorms were in the upper 80s. Our heat index tomorrow about 100 with that heavy rain possible during the afternoon hours. A few lingering showers on Saturday night. We're down in the low 70s. Mix of sun and clouds coming up on Sunday, mid 80s, maybe a thunderstorm. I'm meteorologist Steve Hamilton.
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2: Devastation or front over our area, showers and thunderstorms for the overnight hours. We're in the upper 60s. Then we could get some heavy rainfall on Saturday. Showers will be likely. Afternoon thunderstorms, we're in the upper 80s. Our heat index tomorrow, about 100, with that heavy rain possible during the afternoon hours. A few lingering showers on Saturday night. We're down in the low 70s. Mix of sun and clouds coming up on Sunday, mid-80s, maybe a thunderstorm. I'm meteorologist Steve Hamilton.
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2: We have a stationary front over our area. Showers and thunderstorms for the overnight hours were in the upper 60s. Then we could get some heavy rainfall on Saturday. Showers will be likely. Afternoon thunderstorms were in the upper 80s. Our heat index tomorrow, about 100, with that heavy rain possible during the afternoon hours. Few lingering showers on Saturday night. We're down in the low 70s. Mix of sun and clouds coming up on Sunday, mid-80s, maybe a thunderstorm. I'm meteorologist Steve Hamilton.
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2: Devastation or front over our area, showers and thunderstorms for the overnight hours. We're in the upper 60s. Then we could get some heavy rainfall on Saturday. Showers will be likely. Afternoon thunderstorms, we're in the upper 80s. Our heat index tomorrow, about 100, with that heavy rain possible during the afternoon hours. A few lingering showers on Saturday night. We're down in the low 70s. Mix of sun and clouds coming up on Sunday, mid-80s, maybe a thunderstorm. I'm meteorologist Steve Hamilton.
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1: We have a stationary front over our area. Showers and thunderstorms for the overnight hours were in the upper 60s. Then we could get some heavy rainfall on Saturday. Showers will be likely. Afternoon thunderstorms were in the upper 80s. Our heat index tomorrow about 100 with that heavy rain possible during the afternoon hours. A few lingering showers on Saturday night were down in the low 70s. Mix of sun and clouds coming up on Sunday, mid 80s, maybe a thunderstorm. I'm meteorologist Steve Hamilton.
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1: 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Specific rules for individual contests are also listed under the same section. 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
3: We have a stationary front over our area. Showers and thunderstorms for the overnight hours were in the upper 60s. Then we could get some heavy rainfall on Saturday. Showers will be likely. Afternoon thunderstorms were in the upper 80s. Our heat index tomorrow, about 100, with that heavy rain possible during the afternoon hours. A few lingering showers on Saturday night. We're down in the low 70s. Mix of sun and clouds coming up on Sunday, mid-80s, maybe a thunderstorm. I'm meteorologist Steve Hamilton.
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2: Devastation or refund over our area. Showers and thunderstorms for the overnight hours were in the upper 60s. Then we could get some heavy rainfall on Saturday. Showers will be likely. Afternoon thunderstorms were in the upper 80s. Our heat index tomorrow about 100, with that heavy rain possible during the afternoon hours. Few lingering showers on Saturday night. We're down in the low 70s. Mix of sun and clouds coming up on Sunday, mid 80s, maybe a thunderstorm. I'm meteorologist Steve Hamilton.
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5: An area of low pressure tracking into the region, offering up showers and thunderstorms for our Saturday, so keep an eye to the sky there. Daytime high reaching 86, but factoring in the heat index, it's going to feel closer to 95 toasty degrees and a light breeze at times out of the southeast. Some spotty showers and thunderstorms expected overnight tonight, clearing up after midnight. A bit cloudy, though, and an overnight low eventually cooling off to 72 degrees. I'm meteorologist Jason Laird.
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6: An area of low pressure tracking into the region, offering up showers and thunderstorms for our Saturday, so keep an eye to the sky there. Daytime high reaching 86, but factoring in the heat index, it's going to feel closer to 95 toasty degrees and a light breeze at times out of the southeast. Some spotty showers and thunderstorms expected overnight tonight, clearing up after midnight. A bit cloudy, though, and an overnight low eventually cooling off to 72 degrees. I'm meteorologist Jason Laird.
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Welcome to the weekend. Roy Gregory helping you kick things off. Lots of things going on this weekend. And kind of some rain on and off this weekend. We'll keep our fingers crossed. Nothing like we had earlier this week on deck. But if you got some plans, well, you got a nice weekend to enjoy it. And we'll give you some maybe ideas for plans if you don't. Here's Scotty McCreary.

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8: An area of low pressure tracking into the region, offering up showers and thunderstorms for our Saturday, so keep an eye to the sky there. Daytime high reaching 86, but factoring in the heat index, it's going to feel closer to 95 toasty degrees and a light breeze at times out of the southeast. Some spotty showers and thunderstorms expected overnight tonight, clearing up after midnight. A bit cloudy, though, and an overnight low eventually cooling off to 72 degrees. I'm meteorologist Jason Lair.
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River Country WIVR with Lady A. Dolly Parton crowned the best female country singer of all time by the top tens. They have Shania Twain at number 2, Carrie Underwood 3, Taylor Swift 4, and Patsy Cline number 5. What do you think? I don't think there's any question. Dolly certainly should be up there. What about those other four artists that make up the top 5?

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River Country WIVR, the song that started it all, the very first number one hit from Toby Keith. You're looking for some fun today. Cisna Park, the place to be. For the Old Settlers Reunion, they have a 5K walk or run this morning. There's a parade and live entertainment as well. 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

River Country WIVR, that's Graylin James. Coming up, we have Kent Kasson, the week's worth of agriculture news, coming up on our Rural Notebook after this one from Cole Swindell.

0: This is the Rural Notebook powered by Brandt. I'm Kat Kasson on the Central Illinois Farm Network with a listen back to the past week in area agriculture. We had a USDA report out in the middle of the week, and Joe Camp of Comstock recapped it for us.
1: Another pair of surprises, you'd have to say, because first glance likely given to the yield estimates, and they were lower than expected for both corn and soybeans from the projected trend line model-based yield estimate last month of 183 bushels per acre down to 180.3. And then you have soybeans from 53 to 52.7. The offset, though, the more negative offset would be the acreage coming up drastically, not quite as much as last year, but still 1.4 million acres higher on the corn for the plantings estimate. And that more than offset the acre or the yield reduction and left production of a touch higher than 16 billion bushels for corn. Similar for soybeans, the larger than expected yield cut offset by an acreage addition. So that's going to, I'll tell you what, lead to some frustration again on the acreage numbers. We have the FSA certifications coming in to guide the trade, but still some questions about why the surveys to this point have been off and then bearish.
0: Thanks to Joe Camp of Comstock for the market insight on this week's USDA report. Another successful Cullum Junior Fair is in the books. Last weekend, I talked with Diana Loshin, who's involved with the fair.
2: Right in the middle of town. Fun fact, we are the smallest fairgrounds in the state of Illinois.
3: And we stand kind of in a park where the animals are, but you have a building, I know, too, with other exhibits still.
2: Yes, in the Cullum Community Building, we have our ag products, which is gardening and that sort of thing. We have a nice flower show, and then we have, for youth and adults, domestic arts entries.
3: And I take it the whole town maybe comes behind this to make a big weekend out of it.
2: You know, everybody comes and helps. That's what makes this fair, is everyone volunteering and working together to make it happen.
0: And congrats to everyone involved with the Cullum Junior Fair and homecoming celebration last week. Sounds like it was a great time over there in eastern Livingston County. Tim McGrail of New Ag Technology in Chatsworth gives us an update on the Lynx strip till bar, which they carry.
4: Getting several of them scattered around the central Illinois area. Do you have a couple options left for fall? Got a new 12 row that's sitting on the lot. If you act quick, we could probably even get one custom built out at the factory yet. They've had a really good year.
0: And one organization points to the importance of mental health in agriculture. I talked with Jeff Winton the other day of Rural Minds. And he says it's something people need to talk about. For more, look up Rural Minds online. This has been the Rural Notebook. I'm Kent Kasson. Have a great weekend.
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10: An area of low pressure tracking into the region, offering up showers and thunderstorms for our Saturday, so keep an eye to the sky there. Daytime high reaching 86, but factoring in the heat index, it's going to feel closer to 95 toasty degrees and a light breeze at times out of the southeast. Some spotty showers and thunderstorms expected overnight tonight, clearing up after midnight. A bit cloudy, though, and an overnight low eventually cooling off to 72 degrees. I'm meteorologist Jason Laird.
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River Country WIVR, that is Low Cash. Have you been to O'Hare in the last couple days? There's a couple new things. What are they? I'll tell you coming up in 6 minutes. Here's Kane Brown.

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0: River Country, WIVR, Alan Jackson with a small request here on this Saturday morning. All right, if you haven't been to O'Hare for a little bit, they just opened two new gates in Terminal 3. Officials say this marks a major milestone in the $300 million Elevate T3 project. The project modernizing Terminal 3, while the facility remains fully open and functional, it improves passenger circulation, security screening, baggage operations, accessibility. There's more restrooms, gate areas, and they've got some new concessions as well. So if you're heading to O'Hare and you're going to Terminal 3, you're going to see some new updates.
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9: An area of low pressure tracking into the region, offering up showers and thunderstorms for our Saturday, so keep an eye to the sky there. Daytime high reaching 86, but factoring in the heat index, it's going to feel closer to 95 toasty degrees and a light breeze at times out of the southeast. Some spotty showers and thunderstorms expected overnight tonight, clearing up after midnight. A bit cloudy, though, and an overnight low eventually cooling off to 72 degrees. I'm meteorologist Jason Laird.
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Creary. We've got Bears football coming up here. First preseason game of the season coming up at 10 o'clock this morning. Kickoff at noon. Bears football brought to you by the Clifton Dairy Queen, Best One Tire, Chicago Dough, and Miller Lite Beer. Coverage starts at 10 this morning. I got

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River Country WIVR, that's Ashley Cook, who announced a acoustic tour. One of the dates is where her parents met, and that is in West Lafayette, Indiana. I love the name of the tour. It's called The Cities That Made Me Tour, in more ways than one. Way to go, Ashley Cook.

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5: An area of low pressure tracking into the region, offering up showers and thunderstorms for our Saturday, so keep an eye to the sky there. Daytime high reaching 86, but factoring in the heat index, it's going to feel closer to 95 toasty degrees and a light breeze at times out of the southeast. Some spotty showers and thunderstorms expected overnight tonight, clearing up after midnight. A bit cloudy, though, and an overnight low eventually cooling off to 72 degrees. I'm meteorologist Jason Lair.
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0: Country WIVR, Lainey Wilson going to be at the Illinois State Fair in Springfield tonight. That show is sold out, but you got some friends. Well, you might be able to go. Always puts on a great show.
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1: The latest and greatest in country, plus local news and weather. Today, showers and thunderstorms throughout the day, high of about 82. There is a flood watch until 10 o'clock this morning. A complete look at the forecast is coming up. Checking your River Country news this Saturday, I'm Colin Furrow. Testimony and emotional body cam footage were presented in the Kankakee County Circuit Court Friday during the murder trial of 30-year-old Zandra Harris, who is accused of aiding Darius Sullivan in the 2021 Bradley Hotel shooting that killed Bradley Police Sergeant Marlene Ritmanick and severely wounded Officer Tyler Bailey. Jake Lamore reports.
2: 32-year-old Bailey, who resigned from the Bradley Police Department at the rank of sergeant, testified that because of his injuries, he has no memory of the shooting and now uses a wheelchair, suffers from seizures, and requires round-the-clock care. Dr. Tim Moran testified that Bailey survived two gunshot wounds to the head, calling his survival a miracle. Forensic pathologist Dr. James Filkins testified that Sergeant Ritmanick died from multiple gunshot wounds, specifically two gunshot wounds to the neck and skull. Jurors also viewed body cam footage showing an unconscious Bailey being evacuated from the hotel, as well as the moments surrounding Ritmanick's fatal shooting. The defense declined to cross-examine Bailey or either medical expert. The trial resumes Monday at 9:30 in the morning and is expected to last through Friday. I'm Jake Lamore.
1: The Will County Emergency Management Agency announced in a Facebook post yesterday that a resource center will be open for Will County residents who have been impacted by the recent weather. The post stated that the resource center will be opening on Monday, August 17th, and will aid residents with storm recovery information, resources, SNAP replacement benefits, insurance claim navigation assistance, cleanup support, and more. Agencies participating include the Illinois Department of Human Services, Illinois Department of Insurance, Illinois Emergency Management Agency, Salvation Army, and many more. The Resource Center will be located at 90 Town Center Drive in University Park. 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The 6th Annual Bourbonnais Food Truck Festival kicks off today at noon. According to a Facebook post from the Village of Bourbonnais, the festival takes place at the Grove in Bourbonnais and will have live music, over 20 food trucks and vendors, and a designated kids zone at the Children's Safety Center. The event is free to attend and will go on until 10 o'clock tonight. 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
3: NBC News Radio, I'm Lisa Taylor. Expect daily heat records to be shattered across the South and Central Plains this weekend. Forecasters are predicting temperatures about 10 degrees above normal for this time of year from Texas to North Carolina. Matching humidity will bring little relief. AccuWeather is predicting feels-like temperatures in the triple digits from Tampa to Wichita. The death toll from the Indonesia earthquake has risen to 38. The 7.7 magnitude quake struck just before 5 a.m. local time, toppling houses on Flores Island. Indonesia's National Disaster Management Agency said in a news conference that 38 people have died in the quake. Many others are injured. The quake was followed by several strong aftershocks, and officials fear the death toll will climb higher as the search continues. Jury selection is wrapped up in the Tupac Shakur murder trial. A jury of 12 was seated in Las Vegas Thursday, along with four alternates. The trial will get underway next week with opening statements starting Monday. Lisa Taylor, NBC News Radio.
1: In sports, the Cubs shut out the St. Louis Cardinals yesterday 3-0, while the White Sox took one from the Detroit Tigers 9-5. The Cubs continued to play their rivals in the Cardinals later today at 1:20, while the White Sox will look to take another from the Tigers around noon today. After their 91-71 loss to the Golden State Valkyries on Wednesday, the 12-22 Chicago Sky traveled to Seattle to take on the 7-29 Seattle Storm tomorrow at 4. And Chicago Bears football is back with their NFL preseason kicking off today at noon against the Cleveland Browns.
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5: An area of low pressure tracking into the region, offering up showers and thunderstorms for our Saturday, so keep an eye to the sky there. Daytime high reaching 86, but factoring in the heat index, it's going to feel closer to 95 toasty degrees and a light breeze at times out of the southeast. Some spotty showers and thunderstorms expected overnight tonight, clearing up after midnight. A bit cloudy, though, and an overnight low eventually cooling off to 72 degrees. I'm meteorologist Jason Lair.
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River Country WIVR with some good news there from Shibuzi. There's good news. There's lots to do this weekend. Big food truck festival going on later today. I'll have details after this one from Bailey Zimmerman here on River Country.

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9: An area of low pressure tracking into the region, offering up showers and thunderstorms for our Saturday, so keep an eye to the sky there. Daytime high reaching 86, but factoring in the heat index, it's going to feel closer to 95 toasty degrees and a light breeze at times out of the southeast. Some spotty showers and thunderstorms expected overnight tonight, clearing up after midnight. A bit cloudy, though, and an overnight low eventually cooling off to 72 degrees. I'm meteorologist Jason Lair.
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0: River Country WIVR. That's Luke Combs. I have to say, Travis Kelce is already speaking husband language. He was at a press conference the other day with the Chiefs and said the greatest moment of his life, the best night of his life, was when he got married at Madison Square Garden to Taylor Swift. He's smart. Good way to start, huh? Remember, they closed down 7th Avenue in New York back on July 3rd, and he said being at Madison Square Garden was a childhood dream, and he said getting married there was crazy. Well, here's his wife teaming up with Tim McGraw on River Country WIVR.
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0: River Country, WIVR, with music from Gabby Barrett. Welcome to the weekend. Hope you're having a good one so far. Thanks for listening. Here's Thomas Rhett.
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4: Remember when you think of trees, think of Clement.
1: Fertilome bringing you the lawn and garden program here on this Saturday morning. So, Nancy, you're saying that even though the summer is wearing on, it's still a good time to be seeding that lawn.
2: Well, actually, optimum seeding time, the best time of the whole year, is August 15th through September 30th. And it's because we have warm days and cool nights, and we carry a great selection of grass seed mixes for all different types of lawn situations. But probably our number one seller, not probably, I know our number one seller is one called Playmaker, which is a blend of different turf type fescues that comes up very quickly. It roots 18 inches deep. It's a low maintenance grass seed, so it only needs fertilizing two times a year instead of four times a year. And really gives you a nice, lush green lawn. Always tell people when they're doing new seeding to use Fertilome's new lawn starter to get that seed off to a good start. And it's so important to have seed-to-soil contact. And after you've done that and put the fertilizer down, then it's very important to keep it damp daily.
1: Now, speaking of watering, we have had storms go through here recently, and that's caused a lot of storm damage. I know a lot of seen a couple of trees down, and people have lost a lot of limbs and things off of their trees, limbs and branches. If somebody needs to replace a tree, you can help them out.
2: That we can. I mean, we have an excellent selection of trees at both stores, anywhere from 1.5 inch diameters clear up to 3.5 inch diameters that are already harvested. They're above ground. They can go out anytime. And again, when people are doing that tree planting, we're going to encourage them to use Fertilome's root stimulator, which has got a combination of vitamin B1 and rooting hormones that really help those trees get off to a great start.
1: Now, you got the garage sale going on there at Tholen's.
2: Yes, we do. We have our annual summer garage sale going on in Bourbonnais. We're 70% off of big selection of items, 25% off garden giftware and garden decor. And then we just brought over a batch of roses and fruit trees, and we're clearing out those roses at just $20, and they are lovely looking. A lot of them are in bloom. And we've got fruit trees that are regularly $85 on sale for just $50. So two really good sale items there for people to take advantage of here the rest of the month.
1: You've got your yearly auction coming up soon.
2: That's going to be on Saturday, August 29th. Starts at 9 a.m. in the morning. That will be, again, as always, at our Bourbonnais location. Larry Lorenz is our auctioneer again this year and really looking for a good crowd to come out. There's going to be a big selection of

0: trees, a nice selection of evergreens. 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And the Bourbonnais store is just lovely with fall decor and Halloween. I hate to say it, but I've got to have it out already. So great display Chrissy's done over there with both of those seasons.
1: Well, before too long, we're going to be talking Christmas.
0: You're right, but I got to get a new house on my greenhouse before that new roof.
1: What are the hours there for Tholen's this weekend?
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1: And that's it for this week's edition of the Lawn and Garden Show here on River Country, featuring Nancy Tholen of Tholen's Landscape and Garden Centers, brought to you by Fertilome.
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0: The latest and greatest in country, plus local news and weather. Today, showers and thunderstorms throughout the day, high of about 82. There is a flood watch until 10 o'clock this morning. A complete look at the forecast is coming up. Checking your River Country News this Saturday, I'm Colin Furrow. Governor Pritzker would love to keep the Bears in Illinois, but not at the expense of taxpayers. The governor said the state continues to speak with the team about a possible stadium bill, but the team has not informed them of what they want. His comments came the same day that the Bears announced their focus remains on a proposed stadium project in Hammond, Indiana. The team hasn't ruled out staying in Illinois. A health expert is offering advice on how to manage stress. Sandra Darling, a preventative medicine physician at the Cleveland Clinic, says chronic stress can impact memory, making it harder to concentrate, contribute to brain fog, and age your brain.
1: Chronic stress is a real concern for brain health primarily because of cortisol, what we call the stress hormone. Cortisol over time is particularly damaging to the neurons, especially in areas of the brain related to memory and learning.
0: In order to manage it, she recommends regular exercise, a healthy diet, and consistent sleep schedule. She also says it's important to make time for activities you enjoy and practice meditation. The Kankakee County Chamber of Commerce is hosting a luncheon helping businesses and professionals understand how technology is shaping work and growth. According to the Kankakee County Chamber of Commerce website, the event is sponsored by ComEd and is being led by Jason Hammondy of Advanced Computer Specialists. The event takes place on August 25th from 11:30 to 1 at the Bradley Community Center, located at 428 West Broadway. 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
2: NBC News Radio, I'm Lisa Taylor. President Trump says he'll soon make the Strait of Hormuz a U.S. territory. Speaking in New York Friday, Trump claimed that Iran has been decimated in its war with the U.S. and claimed pretty soon I'll be declaring the Hormuz Strait a territory of the United States. He also addressed high gas prices in the U.S. and said the cost is necessary if it means Iran won't have a nuclear weapon. The Democratic National Committee will vote today on which states will go first in the 2028 presidential primaries. The party is expected to give South Carolina the first primary on January 22nd, followed by Nevada, New Hampshire, New Mexico, Michigan, and Virginia, all in February. New Hampshire used to have the first-in-the-nation primary, but is being pushed back by the DNC behind states with more Black and Latino voters, who are both major constituencies in the party. The Republican Party has yet to unveil its 28 primary calendar. Lisa Taylor, NBC News Radio.
0: In sports, the Cubs shut out the St. Louis Cardinals yesterday 3-0, while the White Sox took one from the Detroit Tigers 9-5. The Cubs continued to play their rivals in the Cardinals later today at 1:20, while the White Sox will look to take another from the Tigers around noon today. After their 91-71 loss to the Golden State Valkyries on Wednesday, the 12-22 Chicago Sky traveled to Seattle to take on the 7-29 Seattle Storm tomorrow at 4. And Chicago Bears football is back with their NFL preseason kicking off today at noon against the Cleveland Browns.
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4: An area of low pressure tracking into the region, offering up showers and thunderstorms for our Saturday, so keep an eye to the sky there. Daytime high reaching 86, but factoring in the heat index, it's going to feel closer to 95 toasty degrees and a light breeze at times out of the southeast. Some spotty showers and thunderstorms expected overnight tonight, clearing up after midnight. A bit cloudy, though, and an overnight low eventually cooling off to 72 degrees. I'm meteorologist Jason Lair.
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River Country, WIVR, kicking off the 9 o'clock hour of music there with Justin Moore. We're going to celebrate our birthdays, the River Country Birthday Club, coming up here in about 6 minutes. Getting us closer, it's Lauren Elena and Chase Matthew.

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9: An area of low pressure tracking into the region, offering up showers and thunderstorms for our Saturday, so keep an eye to the sky there. Daytime high reaching 86, but factoring in the heat index, it's going to feel closer to 95 toasty degrees and a light breeze at times out of the southeast. Some spotty showers and thunderstorms expected overnight tonight, clearing up after midnight. A bit cloudy, though, and an overnight low eventually cooling off to 72 degrees. I'm meteorologist Jason Lair.
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River Country WIVR with Dustin Lynch. Where it's at is right here. We've got Bears football coming up in a bit. Details coming up in about 6 minutes. Here's Luke Bryan.

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4: An area of low pressure tracking into the region, offering up showers and thunderstorms for our Saturday, so keep an eye to the sky there. Daytime high reaching 86, but factoring in the heat index, it's going to feel closer to 95 toasty degrees and a light breeze at times out of the southeast. Some spotty showers and thunderstorms expected overnight tonight, clearing up after midnight. A bit cloudy, though, and an overnight low eventually cooling off to 72 degrees. I'm meteorologist Jason Lair.
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River Country WIVR, that's the tale of the MacArthur family as told by Hardy, Tim McGraw, Morgan Wallen, and Eric Church. All right, Bears football coming up next. Enjoy the weekend. Go Bears. Till the next time, Roy Gregory reminding you these four things. WIVR.

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Old man Wrigley lived in that white house down the street where I grew up. Mama used to send me over with things. We struck a friendship up. 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Lost his wife, lost his baby. 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

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She said, "Oh, by the way, son,

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out, it'll sit right here on this land. And you could leave town a rich man. And he said, boys, whatever you're offering, it won't be enough.

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0: River Country, WIVR, you're smack dab in the middle of the happiest hour of the work week. And for many, we extended into the Saturday. We know you're working hard, playing hard kind of people. This is the Coors Light Happy Hour, brought to you by the world's most refreshing beer. 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And we've got plenty of music to celebrate in just a moment.
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0: This is River Country WIVR. Music on the way. Holy cow, during this Coors Light happy hour. We still got music from Zach Top on the way. Also, Shane Prophet, a great one. 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
8: Cloudy skies continue to blanket the region overnight tonight. Some lingering showers and thunderstorms expected. That overnight low eventually down to 72 degrees and winds light and variable out of the southwest. For Sunday, chance of showers, thunderstorms once again, mostly into the afternoon, though mostly cloudy skies. Another hot one up to 85. Staying cloudy, showers taper off in Sunday night, eventually down to 66. I'm meteorologist Jason Laird.
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0: River Country, WIVR, the Coors Light Happy Hour with Uncle Mikey here. Next Saturday, it's the Bears again. That's going to be an afternoon game.
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0: River Country. Yeah, getting our Sundays on a Saturday afternoon into the evening with Uncle Mikey. I'll set the table for Honky Tonk and Big D and Bubba. That's coming up at 8. Hey, you know, we love our listeners, and our listeners love us. That's why we're in this together, baby. 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
7: Cloudy skies continue to blanket the region overnight. Tonight, some lingering showers and thunderstorms expected. That overnight low eventually down to 72 degrees and winds light and variable out of the southwest. For our Sunday, chance of showers, thunderstorms once again, mostly into the afternoon, though mostly cloudy skies. Another hot one up to 85. Staying cloudy, showers taper off then Sunday night, eventually down to 66. I'm meteorologist Jason Laird.
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Can I get an amen? 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
9: Cloudy skies continue to blanket the region overnight. Tonight, some lingering showers and thunderstorms expected. That overnight low eventually down to 72 degrees and winds light and variable out of the southwest. For our Sunday, chance of showers, thunderstorms once again, mostly into the afternoon, though mostly cloudy skies. Another hot one up to 85. Staying cloudy, showers taper off then Sunday night, eventually down to 66. I'm meteorologist Jason Laird.
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River Country WIVR. I've picked out a great set of music. Lee Bryce on the way. Lainey Wilson. Classic from Toby Keith. It's all coming up in River Country. Here's Carrie.

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